0: Słuchasz Radia Złote Przeboje.
1: One ticket, please. Long enough so everybody's here. Hey, what's going on, man? Yeah, she's at home. Yeah, she's at home.

like Moses on the hill. 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The first of reciter, I saw eternal light. Best of vocal fighter, beyond human sight. Where phones are a teaser, I play the double jeu. Yo, shall I at Easter, I cry about

But when his drinking, lusting, and his hunger for power became known to more and more people, the demands to do something about this outrageous man began.

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And I think to myself, why now? Why me? Why?